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1: Good morning. Arey unja yaar. This is Priscilla with you and you're officially plugged into Mirchi Mornings. 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
1: Good morning, my name is Priscilla and it's time to jump into our daily time traveling journey. Shuru karte hain 1866 se. Imagine WhatsApp, lekin with absolutely no blue ticks. Aaj ke din ek permanent transatlantic telegraph cable ne connect kiya tha Europe and North America ko. Messages that once took weeks suddenly started traveling in minutes. Then comes 1953, the fighting in the Korean War officially paused with an armistice, creating the demilitarized zone or DMZ between North Korea and South Korea. Fast forward to 1996, the Summer Olympics in Atlanta were shaken when a bomb exploded at Centennial Olympic Park. It was a heartbreaking day that reminded the world how precious peace and togetherness really are. And aaj ke din we also remember two unforgettable legends. In 2003, comedy icon Bob Hope took his final bow at the incredible age of 100. And in 2015, India lost one of its brightest minds, Dr. APJ Abdul Kalam, scientist, teacher, and people's president. The man who proved that dreams aren't what you see while sleeping. They are what keep you awake. Main hoon Priscilla tumhare saath mein, and if you love this time traveling journey with me, mujhe fatafat se DM karke batao. Insta aur X par mera handle hai Mirchi Pris, that is MIRCHIPRIS. WhatsApp par number hai 9033 Mirchi, that's 9033647244. Abhi ke liye Mirchi, they are bangers chalate ho tumhare liye. Stay tuned and stay hot.

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